0: Brittany, before you go, there's something I want you to have.
1: Oh, it's beautiful. But wait a minute, isn't this...
0: Yeah, yes it is.
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2: 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And you might know how to be with fire.

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And I know you're craving love and belonging. Someone that feels like the missing piece to your puzzle, that feels like home. But once you learn to open yourself to love, you begin to see it everywhere.

There's so much hope inside you. And I know you're craving love and belonging. Someone that feels like the missing piece to your puzzle, that feels like home. But once you learn to open yourself to love, you begin to see everything.

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Tell them this is sound of the killer man song. Sound of the killer man song. Tell them this is sound of the killer man song.